0: 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So why you choose Malaysia than America?
1: For me, it has a lot more meaning to me since it's my mom's country and it's a second home for me. I've come here every single year since I've been born. So for me, it's an honor and a privilege to be able to represent Malaysia.
0: Okay.
1: Yeah.
0: Maybe ada pendapat or have some opinion from maybe majority of the players yang when you wear a Malaysian jersey, it's not same like play in America, you know? Mm-hmm. The level, we talk about the level, the intensity or whatsoever. But keputusan itu bukan yang dipilih oleh you. You memilih untuk Malaysia. Mm-hmm. So, apa pula pendapat you? What's your opinion about that statement?
1: About the difference in skill?
0: Yeah, differences, yeah.
1: Yeah, the difference in skill, a lot of Malaysians don't understand because the size of Malaysia is like a third of California, and California is only one state in the U.S. Mm-hmm. So the level of competition in the U.S. is much larger. I have to compete against millions and millions of girls for a spot, whereas here it's only, you know, a range of 20 to 30 players that I have to compete against. Mm-hmm. So it's a completely different ball game in the U.S.
0: Yeah. All right. Okay. Saksikan.

0: Finalis untuk anugerah lagu indie 2025, Grizzly, Looks dan juga Sense to Wavy dengan Pull Up Right Now. Kita masih lagi dalam Whistle dan sedang membicarakan tentang pulangnya Formula 1 ke Litar Sepang. 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
1: Jom kita dengarkan reaksi daripada pelumba Mercedes-AMG Petronas.
2: Have a race in Malaysia, Sepang will be so, so cool. Sepang was actually my favourite track as a kid when I used to play it on the F1 game. And I've never driven there, but I feel like I know it really well because I drove it so often. So that would be really cool. And obviously, home of Petronas as well. So, yeah, that'd be awesome.
3: Ooh, Sepang is back.
4: Have you ever driven?
3: So that's actually proper Petronas home race.
4: Correct.
3: So
4: Petronas home race is back.
3: That's cool. Okay. I mean, also is a really cool track, Sepang. So I think it's going to be sick.
4: Have you driven it virtually?
3: Yes, of course.
4: Yeah. You've never driven it in real life?
3: No, no. So I think it's going to be a really cool one.
0: Ramai masih ingat perlumbaan terakhir Formula 1 di Sepang berlangsung pada 2017. 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
2: Jom kita dengarkan reaksi daripada pelumba Mercedes AMG Petronas.
3: I have a race in Malaysia. Sepang will be so, so cool. Sepang was actually my favourite track as a kid when I used to play it on the F1 game. And I've never driven there, but I feel like I know it really well because I drove it so often. So that would be really cool. And obviously home of Petronas as well. So yeah, that'd be awesome.
4: Ooh, Sepang is back.
5: Have you ever driven?
4: So that's actually proper Petronas home race.
5: Correct.
4: So
5: Petronas home race is back.
4: That's cool. I mean, also it's a really cool track, Sepang. So I think it's going to be sick.
5: Have you driven it virtually?
4: Yes, of course.
5: Yeah. You've never driven it in real life?
4: No. So I think it's going to be a really cool one.
0: Throwback. 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

0: The light of my life is going out tonight in a pink champagne Corvette. 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
0: I sleep 3 feet above the street.

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0: Hey, hi. 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So the four of us are never DJs to begin with. So there was four guys. There was me. There was Reboot, DJ Reboot, who's a music journalist. Then there's DJ Chasey Lane, who's actually a photographer. And then there's DJ Su. So DJ Su is still active until today, and he's part of Lapsup until today. So all of us were all friends first and don't have any experience. But we just wanted to play indie music in the club, you know, because no one is doing that, or no one was doing it regularly, right? So we just thought, like, hey, let's try and do a night for us and our friends, and just do it for fun, you know, no money or nothing. So we found a place, an Irish bar, and just say, we will play for free. Let us use the venue. And then it just started from there. From once a month, then suddenly become twice a month, and then suddenly one of our regular started working in Zouk, which is like the number one club back then. Then she just invited us, like, hey, why don't you come and give it a try? We have a bar here that nobody uses. And then from there, just exploded, you know. Then suddenly we realized that, oh, wow, there's actually 200-300 people who wants to listen to indie music every week, you know. So I guess we started a trend of playing non-club music in the club, because it's not traditional club music where it's dance music, because we play anything from Sharifah Aini to Nusantara to disco to house music to drum and bass, you know. But the core has always been indie, you know. So we play a lot of indie guitar music, right, so to speak. So from there, then it just evolved, and then we just ended up playing for Tiga Belas Tahun, you know. For 13 years we were every Friday at running our own night twilight single. So when that ended, because we were all just like quite tired and burnt out, then I started another new group with two of our former friends, right? So they started by coming to twilight single. Then they also started learning DJing. So when twilight single ended, then they want to ajak lah, why don't we just start a group together, you know, because they look up to me. So I said, okay, I know, let's do something together. And that's how Indigo started.
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1: 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We want to welcome Mawada in the studio.
2: Thank you. Hi, hi.
1: So what is your big sister advice, you know, to tell them to like, you know, macam, yeah, can do it.
2: All right. I think sebelum kita nak orang lain menerima kita, I think the very, very first and important step ialah kita sendiri kena percaya dengan diri kita. 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

about faith. 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